0: Medic 5. Clear King's orders to turn him.
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0: 10187, State Route 7. 10187, State Route 7, 10-45. Vehicle's one off the roadway, hit a fence. RP's advised he checked on the mail. He stated he fell asleep. However, the mail appeared to possibly be intoxicated. Break.
1: Go ahead.
0: I'm also taking another call for reckless driving matches the description of this vehicle in area 23 of the AA. They advised the mail hit a guardrail going into oncoming traffic at the AA 23.
1: 10-4, go ahead and show me in route.

0: Good. Correction on info on that ATL, but the RP was following that vehicle on Route 10. The vehicle turned up on Route 7. 47 on it was going to be the Victor 9 and leave 318. Back to a silver Chevy Malibu, a Colin Reed out of Greenup. Hey, boy, any fires on him? The only prior it shows 2022, looks like it's no pass, no drive for grade school.
1: Tanvar, how far from the AA is that going to be on 7?
0: Going to be the next residence down past the dollar store, coming from AA.
1: Tanvar.

0: 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Yeah, start a med unit.
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0: Negative, not this time.
1: 2057.

0: 187, State Route 7. 10187, State Route 7. I have a male that ran off the roadway and just in. On the scene, they were touching a bed unit. 10187, State Route 7.
1: Go ahead and start at 51 and lift. 2058.

0: Good. Affordable's next up on your rotation. 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
1: On to the next.
0: Also, do you have the 47 on that?
1: Stay in, bud. William 318, Victor 9, William 318. Ten six, field sobriety.

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1: 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Traffic stop, Pondrana, and Greenville.

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350, hearing it. 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

0: Take 290. We are 10 minutes on board and all of us, you want to get in behind it.
1: Just down the hill.
0: 260 Graham, can you copy 47?
2: With us.
0: Henry 9, Lincoln 984. It looks like a veteran tag.
3: Henry Lincoln 984 expires 8/31/2026 on a 2012 Cadillac, red in color, to Paul Baker out of Worthington. Yes, on insurance, and yes, sir.
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0: Eddie, I'm
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1: In the area, 2700 Reed Street in the trailer park, 10th located on a white Chevy DC. There's several 7-6 miles of teenagers in the vehicle. As they're going around knocking on doors, taking things off of porches, possibly under the influence. As they're going around the neighborhood there in 2700 Reed Street. Got white Chevy.
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1: 81, copy that. 631. Go ahead. 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Lost the water flow. 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

0: 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Just to clarify, did you advise the Lantern or Morning Point?
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0: 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We need a key to turn it off. This was an accidental trip by a resident.
1: 2150.
2: 80 up there. Good. 40's on scene. He's advising it's going to be an accidental trip by a resident. Advise we'll need a key to turn the alarm off.
3: 3 copy.
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2: 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Tower 1. Tower 1 will be on scene, clear. 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
2: I'll be clear the hotel. 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

0: the 95.
1: Okay, have a vehicle southbound and northbound lane passing Ohio River Road and Lloyd headed towards Green, unknown make or model. Southbound and northbound lane.

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0: Royal SS-16. Route 7 and Tigers Bend. Route 7, Tigers Bend. Be there in the area of the Sunshine Community Church. Over at the shots fired in the area. Army bus, you heard about 10 shots. Not sure where it's coming from. Be in the area, stay out 7, Tigers Bend.
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1: 10-4, nothing further on that one.
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1: They need response to 1001 Eastern Avenue, 1001 Eastern Avenue, to a female requesting to speak to an officer in reference to someone who's been walking around her house at night. She's requested them to leave multiple times. She's stating that this male is supposed to install a lock on her door. 1001 Eastern Avenue.
0: Team 4 will be around.
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0: 340. 40. Be out on traffic, 23 north and just up from Pond Run. Ohio, King, Lincoln, Queen, 4568. King, Lincoln, Queen, 4658. 4568 is last one.
1: Now 3 cards.

dispatch, station 400, station 400. Having reported a tree down in the 3,000 block of Lost Lick, be approximately a quarter to half mile from State Route 503. Tree down across Lost Lick, approximately a quarter to half mile from State Route 503. Alert time 0443.

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Need to respond to the 4600 block of Lost Lake. 4600 block of Lost Lake, the quarter to half mile from 503, reference to a tree down across the roadway. Second alert, 0448.

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1: You can disregard, I just talked to 420, where I have the road department take care of it.

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I've notified the county road department. They'll come out and take care of it.

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She's stating it's going to be behind the Budget Inn, 505 US Highway 23, apartment 122.

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0: dispatch, station 85, station 85. A report of a tree down blocking the road in the area of 1837 Lower White Oak Road, 1837 Lower White Oak Road, tree down blocking the roadway. Size is a medium sized tree. Alert time 0604.
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0: 521, did you respond to 1537 Elmhurst Drive, 1537 Elmhurst Drive? Concrete's advising that someone has parked their vehicle in his driveway. It's a white Ram pickup, Ohio, Henry Zebra Victor 9094. 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

0: 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Expires 4/27 of 27.
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0: respond at your post, needing to pick up a police report. 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
1: Did she advise what report she made?
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1: Vehicle.
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3: 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I believe it's the 200 block of Short Wide Oak, right off of Kenwood.
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0: 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I'm clear and route to post.
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1: 501 Powell Lane, 99-year-old female, shortness of breath, oxygen level of 88. 501 Powell Lane. 380. 380. Unit 501 Powell Lane, 99-year-old female, shortness of breath, oxygen level at 88. 501 Powell Lane.
0: 10-4, acknowledge.
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0: The Mel Frederick Sheriff's Office. He was at 4481 Oakland Road. He just wanted to make a report that there were subjects driving down his road last night on four-wheelers side by side, threw rocks at the back of his truck and busted the window. 4481 Oakland Road. Subject will be there at the Sheriff's Office to speak with you.
1: You show me out.

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0: on 1241 Wilkerson Street, 1241 Wilkerson Street in Flatwoods, near Charity Station. 7-year-old female has fallen, confused, unknown when she fell, she urinated on herself. 1241 Wilkerson Street in Flatwoods, near Charity Station. Street 55, 1241 Wilkerson Street, 1241 Wilkerson Street. A 7-year-old female has fallen, unknown when, confused, urinated on herself. 1241 Wilkerson Street. Further information, Medic 6 is in Mountain Road.
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2: 516, X-ray 1, Sam, 516, traffic stop 23 northbound, it's going to be in front of the Wortland Marathon.
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0: 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Information, the RP called back in Wilkerson Street, buzzing that the patient is now screaming, possibly in pain.
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0: 65. He's on 2, I believe. He's 65 when I just left. Break. And I'm on Ohio. King Q. King Queen Tom. 7414. King Queen Tom. 7414. It's going to be at the Carter Pump Shop by the dollar store.
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0: Medic 1.
1: Welcome to the 2700 Reed Street, apartment number 5. 2700 Reed Street, apartment number 5. 53-year-old female, possibly having a heart attack, heartburn that would not ease up, weakness, has had triple bypass. That is 2700 Reed Street, apartment number 5.
0: One copy, shall I send out?
1: 1143. 380. 380. Unit 2700 Reed Street, apartment number 5. 2700 Reed Street, apartment number 5. 53-year-old female, possibly having a heart attack, heartburn that would not ease up, weakness, and had a triple bypass. 2700 Reed Street, apartment number 5.
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1: 1144.

0: 757. 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
1: Through Ohio, Robert Union, 111757. Kipling Jenkins, up Kid 2. Driver status is valid, restrictions, corrective lenses. Stay at 29.
0: 10-4. That's a note on the CAD that she passed our traffic stop up there at the Heartland Marathon. Did not slow down at all. Didn't try to get over. Traffic was not congested, so she could have got over. 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
0: Respond to 405 SM Robinson Drive at the South Shore Nursing and Rehab. That's 405 SM Robinson Drive at the South Shore Nursing and Rehab. 85-year-old female is breathing, but is unresponsive. She's unresponsive, is breathing, and be advised she's in a wheelchair in the hallway. Her eyes are open, but she's not responding to commands. That is 405 Anthony M. Robinson Drive at the South Shore Nursing and Rehab.
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298 Dietrich Boulevard at the KDMC Urgent Care, room number 1. Then 396 at the Dietrich Boulevard at the KDMC Urgent Care, room number 1. 53-year-old female with abscess and lower left buttocks. Then 398 Dietrich Boulevard at the KDMC Urgent Care, room number 1.

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0: 1. Respond to 398 Dietrich Boulevard at the KDMC, room number 6. That is 398 Dietrich Boulevard at the KDMC, urgent care, room number 6. 56-year-old female that's dealing with dizziness and weakness. That's 398 at Dietrich Boulevard at the KDMC, room number 6.
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0: 1351, break.
1: We're sending a unit to the KDMC Urgent Care at 398 Dietrich Boulevard. That is 398 Dietrich Boulevard at the KDMC Urgent Care, room number 6. 56-year-old female with dealing with dizziness and weakness. That is 398 Dietrich Boulevard at the KDMC Urgent Care. One.

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0: Respond to 1815 Summer Street at the Lowell Trailer Park. Park number 46. 1815 Somerset Street at the Lowell's Trailer Park, park lot number 46. 70-year-old female, losing memory, possible bladder infection, cannot walk and has been on the floor since this morning. That is 1815 Summer Street at the Lowell's Trailer Park, lot number 46.
1: That's Bob, copy.

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Lincoln 9, Adam 573, expires 9/30/2026 on a 2024 Hyundai Santa Fe, black in color, to a Jeffrey or Charmaine Holbrook out of Workman. Yes, I'm insured for that, sir.

0: 290, 280.
1: Go ahead.
0: Information, RP called back, talked to the key holder. Key holder gave him the password, say everything's 10-4.
1: 10-4, 200, yes, clear.
0: 21.
2: 280. Respond to 461 Jessica Drive, 461 Jessica Drive. 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They do have a witness. 461 Jessica Drive, apartment 2.

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0: 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I have a male said that he went to the police office this morning for a protection order, but something happened and it didn't go through. But his girlfriend or ex-girlfriend came in the house and busted his TVs and poured bleach all over everything. And he would like a officer to respond. 1708 Crimson Drive.
1: 10-4.
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0: too. You can still look clear.
1: Hey, that's a sound like

0: 75.
1: Good.
0: Respond to 718 Seton Avenue, 718 Seton Avenue for a welfare check. KDNC called and said the guy left with the IV still in his arm and they have to let PD know. 718 Seton Avenue.
1: And for, was he not supposed to leave or what? As he left AMA, still had an IV in his arm, there's one to offer a check. Difficult.

0: 775. Does he leave the hospital? Do they know?
1: In the van.
0: Before I spoke with the neighbor, she said that he hasn't been in there. He should be driving a black Impala with really dark tinted windows. Negative contact on him.
1: 16 people.

0: S4S10. Mudlick Road, 370 Mudlick Road, domestic in progress. Be advised the brothers there selling dishes at her mother, fighting with the father. The male's not leaving on foot, walking on Mudlick towards Big White Oaks. 370 Mudlick Road.
1: Yeah, I got it.

is Boris of 10. That is RP's last seen wearing jeans, no shirt, boots. It's Jameis and Sussex.

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1: This is before Smith Branch, northbound. I'll be out on a black F-350, single male driver, no visible registration.
0: 699.

0: Preguntita. Tag on the vehicle is going to be Ohio King Young Paul 9690. King Young Paul 9690, break for OL.
1: Go ahead.
0: Ohio Victor King 719873. Victor King 719873.
1: 1622.

0: 775.
1: Go ahead.
0: Ohio Victor King 719873. Goes back to a Matthew Bales out of Sardinia, Ohio. Driver status is valid, restrictions none. Break.
1: Good.
0: 47 checks 10-4. He's negative 29 also.
1: Yeah.
0: 16-20.

100 Laurel Street, 100 Laurel Street, GCBC. We have a 30-year-old male with a testicular hernia and testicular torsion in extreme pain, 100 Laurel Street.

0: Hey, it's okay, Graham. You did advise the man took off on foot going towards Watto, correct?
1: 10-4. RP advised Mel stated he was going to cut up run.
0: 10-4. Can you get the description of him one more time, please?
1: Last seen wearing no shirt, jeans, and boots.
0: Copy that. I'm gonna come in on the cover and stuff.

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1: 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I made him put it in his back glass. 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

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What's your 10-20? Turned on to 2070, coming up on monthly. Damn, horse. I'm all right here. I'm on cover right now. I've probably got a good idea where he might be headed. I'll go ahead and run out to the house and see kind of what we got. Fine in front of me, I'm probably going to be you. Copy that.

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You want cover? Negative, I came all the way across. I'm on 97 now. Five, you can,

0: 55. Respond at 2604 Robert Street, 2604 Robert Street. Had a mail call in and say the neighbor had some stuff delivered, and when the truck pulled out, it ripped some overhead lines down and did damage to his house and property. 2604 Robert Street.
1: 355 coming. Ludwig and Reed.
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0: I've got cameras in the back of my unit. 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

0: 2606 Sam Street for the order of the other person.
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0: Yeah, we thought.
1: 10-9, you have a lot of static.
0: The cat will be fine. This is the homeowner that had ordered the material.
1: 1648.

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1: Country Club Drive in the area, Country Club Court. 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It's been backed up for about 15 minutes, not moving. 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

0: 4 a.m., just getting the key up, not getting any voice coming through.
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0: 1830.

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Need to respond to 122 Wilburn Road. 122 Wilburn Road. Reference to an 89-year-old female, short for a bed, back pain, weakness. Again, that'll be 122 Wilburn Road.

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Reference a 68-year-old male, nausea and vomiting. 1125 St. Christopher Drive, apartment 14.

0: 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We reference a 68-year-old male, nausea and vomiting.
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0: 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It'll be the morning point, room 156. 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Again, that'll be morning point, room 156.

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0: Traffic stop, Tom Belt Street, 23, on Kentucky, Robert 7, Lincoln, 447. Robert 7, Lincoln, 447.
1: 1930.

Med 1 dispatch. We'll be clear, King Shotters. 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

0: Good. Kentucky, Mary 08775872. Back with James Myers out of Greenup. That is valid. No restrictions. One fire, 2025 out of Greenup County, DUI, first offense. Negative 20 minutes. Yep.
1: What's the state on the tag for insurance?
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